0: man.
1: Yo.
0: Open up, man.
1: What do you want, man?
0: My girl just caught me.
1: You made her catch you?
0: I don't know how I let this happen.
1: But who?
0: The girl next door, you know?
1: Man.
0: I don't know what to do.
1: Say it wasn't you.
0: All right.

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2: 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Lord have mercy, everybody's here. Hey, what's going on, man? Yeah, she's at home. Yeah.

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Vosges FM. Shine bright like a diamond. 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

and grisly ghouls from every tomb are closing to seal your doom. And though you fight to stay alive, your body starts to shiver.